I hit you like I'm young. You better not ever go to cell block one. To any bitch that talk to him and they in love, just make sure you hide your little sister from him. They tell me Chubb's the only one that get your hand-me-downs and party at the party playing with his nose now. And Baka got a weird case, why is he around? Certified lover boys, certified pedophiles. Wop, wop, wop, wop, wop. Not fuck him up. Wop, wop, wop, wop, wop. I'ma do my stuff. Why you trolling like a bitch? Ain't you tired? Trying to strike a chord and it's probably A minor.

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To any bitch that talk to him and they in love, just make sure you hide your little sister from him. They tell me Chubb's the only one that get your hand-me-downs and party at the party playing with his nose now. And Baka got a weird case, why is he around? Certified lover boys, certified pedophiles. Wop, wop, wop, wop, wop. Dad, fuck him up. 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Ain't you tired? Trying to strike a chord and it's probably A minor.

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They tell me Chubb's the only one that get your hand-me-downs and party at the party playing with his nose now. And Baka got a weird case, why is he around? Certified lover boys, certified pedophiles. 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Dad, fuck him up. 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Ain't you tired? 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

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To any bitch that talk to him and they in love, just make sure you hide your little sister from him. They tell me Chubb's the only one that get your hand-me-downs. And party at the party playing with his nose now. And Baka got a weird case, why is he around? Certified lover boys, certified pedophiles. 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

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They tell me Chubb's the only one that get your hand-me-downs. And party at the party playing with his nose now. And Baka got a weird case, why is he around? Certified lover boys, certified pedophiles. 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

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They tell me Chubb's the only one that get your hand-me-downs. And party at the party playing with his nose now. And Baka got a weird case, why is he around? Certified lover boys, certified pedophiles. 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

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They tell me Chubb's the only one that gets your hand-me-downs and party at the party playing with his nose now. And Baka got a weird case, why is he around? Certified lover boys, certified pedophiles. 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Ain't you tired? Trying to strike a chord and it's probably A minor.

you guys. This is SG on the Radio coming to you live from the University of Houston with my show, Old School Freestyle Dance Party, where we play freestyle music. This season I'm incorporating some salsa, some Tejano music. Today it's basically freestyle music, some dance music, electronic type music. I hope you enjoy it. This is Old School Freestyle Dance Party on Coug Radio, and let's get the party started. I always say, if you know the words, sing along, and if you want to get up and dance, then get up and dance, shake them bones. So we just listened to Come Go With Me by Exposé, which is one of my favorite groups, and then next we'll listen to Sapphire with Some Things Never Change.

So guys, that was Temptation by Karina. Karina is another one of my favorite singers from the freestyle eras because I like those raspy voices, and she's got one of those voices that's kind of raspy when she sings. But for all you old school timers that listen to Madonna back in the day, you know, she's returned, she's on the platforms, she's out there. Well, I don't know if y'all caught this performance this past weekend on September 27th, which was this past Sunday at the MTV VMA Awards. Madonna hasn't been on their stage in 23 years. Hello, she's 68 years old. So just to see her out there, man, that was kind of cool because I was a big Madonna fan back in the day. Well, she returned with an epic performance, and she performed with Sabrina Carpenter. They performed kind of like a medley, and then they sang their song together that they collaborated, Bring Your Love. And then right after that, there was Charlie XCX. She joined Madonna for a remix of Danceteria, which is on her new album, Confessions 2. During the performance, Debbie Mazur appeared, which she was in Madonna's True Blue video, where they're in like one of those old-fashioned classic cars. There was other cameos like by Seth Rogen, Julia Garner, and Sombra. And this was at the Peacock Theater in L.A. this past Sunday. But there was one moment that was kind of uncomfortable where she transitioned from the performance with Sabrina Carpenter to Charlie XCX. And she just looked like she was in pain. And they threw her onto this table that wheeled down to another section when she performed the second part of her song. But she just looked very uncomfortable. She looked like she was in pain. Authorities are saying that from MTV that it was because of her rigorous choreography that was in the performance. And that's why she looked very uncomfortable. But for 68 years old, you got to give it to her. She's still out there. I don't agree with her still wearing the kind of clothes she wore back in the 80s.

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Okay, guys, so we just listened to The Cover Girls, Because of You, and right before that we listened to I Wonder If I Take You Home, Lisa Lee, by Lisa Lisa and Colt Jam, which, you know, she's phenomenal. She has so many songs out there. If y'all don't know that band, Lisa Lisa and Colt Jam, look her up on YouTube, and a lot of songs were done with another group called Full Force. So in the theaters this weekend, something I'm looking forward to with Anne Hathaway is Verity, and it's a psychological romantic thriller. It's going to be released on Friday, October the 2nd. Along with Anne Hathaway is Dakota Johnson and Josh Hartnett. And it's about a struggling writer that she takes a ghostwriting job for another writer that has been in an accident. And she's wheelbound, I guess. And she's in a wheelchair. And then all these secrets are revealed when a diary is discovered from the disabled novelist. So, like I said, it's a psychological romantic thriller, and I think that's going to be number one at the box office this week. So if you're planning to go to the theater don't know what you really, really want to watch, I think this is actually based on a novel by the same name, Verity. So if you like that kind of stuff, you know, those movies, those kind of novels, you know, psychological drama, I was calling it a suspense drama, but I'm probably going to get out to the theaters this weekend and see this movie. Okie dokie, guys, so we're going to continue with the music. Like I always say, if you know the lyrics, sing along. If you want to get up and dance, get up and shake them bones. The next group is Seduction with the song You're My One and Only True Love. And I always talk about what I call the bands that I call the trios. It's usually just three girls in the band, and there's usually a main singer. Usually they say all of them are sharing the responsibility being in the band and being the lead singer, but usually there's one main singer and then the other two are in the background dancing and singing background vocals, of course. So right before this, we listened to The Cover Girls, Because of You, and that was a trio along with the first song I played, which was Exposé, a trio. You know, it's a band with three girls, one singing, two in the background dancing. Okie dokie, so we're going to continue going on with Seduction. You're My One and Only True Love. Here we go, guys. 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

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Okay, guys. What I wanted to ask y'all was, did y'all know yesterday was National Coffee Day? I know there's a lot of people out there that love coffee. They love to drink their coffee. Well, it's been over 40 years in the making, but Dolly Parton has launched her own coffee called Cup of Ambition. This lady, man, she was loved, but this lady works. Even after her passing, this lady's still working. Well, you know, she has representatives behind her. So yesterday was National Coffee Day on September 29th. And all the proceeds of this coffee is going to her charity, Imagination Library, where she collects a lot of books and gives them to children for free. It's going to be available in light, medium, and dark roast. It's in collaboration with Community Coffee. And it's going to be available at several places, at Amazon. You can go to online to communitycoffee.com, the Cup of Ambition website. You know, it was named after, of course, her big hit, 9 to 5. So you can get it in Keurig. You can get it in Beans. You can get it anywhere. These places, you know, that are near you. Like I said, Amazon, Walmart has it too. You know, a lot of us shop at Walmart. You know, I like to try different things and stuff. I always get different coffees to try. So, you know, if you want to try Dolly Parton coffee, Cup of Ambition, it's also, they also serve it at her truck stop. That's on like 45 minutes southwest of Tennessee, of Nashville, Tennessee. And they're in Tennessee, so, you know, if you're ever going down that area, you know, around that area, if you're in Nashville, you know, try to stop by Dolly's truck stop. So that's the coffee news for today. We just listened to Seduction, Could This Be Love? And again, that was a group from, that's a trio, you know. Sweet Sensation, Seduction, Exposé, The Cover Girls. All those are girl groups from the 80s, from the freestyle era. So we're going to continue on with Brenda K. Starr and then maybe some Sapphire.

Okay, guys, so that brings me to the end of my shift. It's only 1 hour. It goes by really, really fast, especially when I'm talking so much. But we just listened to Let Me Be the One, Over and Over by Brenda K. Starr. Next, we're going to listen to Let Me Be the One by Sapphire. But I just want to let you know, remind you, you're listening to Coug Radio. We're at the University of Houston. And this is Zusti on the radio with Old School Freestyle Dance Party. And I like to play electronic dance music from the 80s. That's why I play a lot of freestyle music. And I always say, if you know the lyrics, sing along. If you want to get up and dance, get up and shake them bones. Sometimes I'm here dancing. I was singing just a while ago. And, you know, hopefully y'all like the kind of music that I play. If you do, you can follow me on Instagram, Zusti on the Radio. That's where I post things about just my radio stuff. And hopefully you like it. Hopefully you'll come back and listen. 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This is going to be my last song. It's called Let Me Be the One by Sapphire. It's like a remix. It's the 12-inch version. And y'all have a good day. If you're in the Houston area, I hope you brought your umbrellas because it's supposed to rain in the afternoon. There's cloudy skies out there. There's scattered rains and showers. And it's not as bad as, you know, the mid Texas and North Texas, Dallas, San Antonio, all those. They're supposed to actually get some flooding. We're not going to get any flooding down here, but we are going to get some scattered showers. So y'all have a good day and a good week. And hopefully y'all come back next Wednesday at 12 p.m. And I will be here and we'll listen along. Okay, here is Let Me Be the One by Sapphire. 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

Good afternoon, everyone, and welcome to my very first Dios show on Coug Radio. My name is Sol Mota, and I'm your host for the next hour-ish. I am extremely excited for this show, and to everyone listening, hi. I miss you guys, and I love you guys. It's been a dream of mine to start an actual, like, production, or I guess show. It actually started with, like, my interest in, like, my YouTube channel when I was younger. I know I made videos with Cielo when I was younger, and I would edit the videos on iMovie, and it just, like, made me want to just start pursuing media stuff. So I'm really excited that I'm able to do this. So I am basically, today's episode, I wanted to set it up in a way that reflects, like, my music over time. So I'm starting off with En la Ciudad de la Furia by Soda Stereo. I didn't listen to this when I was young, or maybe I did. I don't remember. Mommy and Papi text me, but I just know that we listened to a lot of Spanish music, Hispanic music, and that was very important to me growing up. So I'm starting off with that. And as the episode goes on, I'm going to kind of, like, I guess gonna evolve from me being younger to my current rotation of music. But a lot of the music that I have planned is actually inspo from Andres, which is my older brother, and Victoria, or Vicky, from the music that they showed me. And also, obviously, Cielo is included too. But that's more later because she obviously, you know, came later in my life. But yeah, I'm super excited. If y'all have any tips for me while I'm on air, text me and I'll fix it, or I'll shout y'all out, or whatever y'all want. But anyways, super excited, and the next song coming up that's about to play is called Nobody Lost, Nobody Found by Cut Copy, which is a song that Vicky showed me when I was younger, and she low-key put me on to Cut Copy, and every time I listen to Cut Copy, I just think about Beatty, and it's very special to me. So it's gonna play right after this song, and then I'll jump in, talk about the next song, and yeah, I hope you guys enjoy, and I'll talk to y'all in a little bit.

Hey everyone, it's Sol again. I'm back for a quick second before the next song starts. So I just wanted to give a shout out to Miss Kendall Ritchie, Mr. Walker, and Mame Mouton, and obviously Mame Puppy for listening. But thank you guys so much for listening. Shout out Presbyterian. I'm going to my shift at 2:45, so maybe I'll see you guys there. Anyways, thank you guys for listening. The next song coming up is called N Side by Steve Lacy, and Steve Lacy has been an artist that I've been listening to for many years, and he's obviously making a comeback right now. He just released an album that got featured on the new Spider-Man movie. But this album that I'm about to play, or I guess song, was something that I listened to when I was in like middle school, I would say, and I just find it really cool that I'm still listening to him even my second year into college, and he's really honestly grown with me. So I really hope y'all like this song. It's one of my favorites. And I'll be right back.

Sorry, guys. A little mishap there, if y'all heard me over the mic. But anyways, the next song that's going to play is Jesus Freak Lighter by Blood Orange. This is a song that actually I've been listening to as well for a really long time. But it's recently had a resurgence in my life, especially since I saw Blood Orange a few months ago live. And honestly, it's one of my favorite concerts that I've ever been to. But also, I wanted to include this because Cielo is a big part of my life, and she is the funniest person I know. And she listens to Blood Orange all the time, and every time I listen to Blood Orange, I think about her. So this is kind of, I guess, a tribute episode to my family, I guess, my very first episode on the radio. But this is one of my favorite Blood Orange songs, and I hope you guys enjoy.

Hello everyone, I hope you guys enjoyed that song. The next song I have coming up is called Catalina by the Alalas. And this is a song that Andres actually showed me when I was in, I think, going into high school. So we're getting a little bit older now. Started off with Blood Orange middle school, Cut Copy middle school. And now we're going into more high school stuff. So Andres, thank you for showing me this song and this band in general. They're a really good band. Like, I guess I really liked indie music, especially in high school and late middle school. And yeah, I really love this band and I hope you guys enjoy.

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Thank you guys so much for listening to those songs. The next song right now, it's coming up, is called Voyager by Daft Punk. So I had a really big Daft Punk phase in high school. I would say freshman year mostly. I guess I was still wanting to hold on a little bit to my middle school phase of Daft Punk as well, because Vicky or BT would also listen to Daft Punk and she put me on. But honestly, their whole discography is just like amazing, and y'all know that, like everyone knows Daft Punk. But this is one of my favorite Daft Punk songs. There's no lyrics, it's just like the beat. And honestly, I think this is what like put me on to my current like obsession with like electronic music, because I love electronic music, if you didn't know that about me. And I listen to a lot of it right now, but I think this was like honestly like the root of everything and what my music taste is right now. So I hope you guys enjoy this song called Voyager by Daft Punk.

I hope you guys enjoyed Voyager by Daft Punk. The camera's over here. Guys, I'm on live on KoogRadio.com. There's a video streaming right now. It's my first time doing it, so I don't know if it's going to be on all the time. But I just thought it was really cool. And yeah. So the next song coming up is called Dare Me by Beach Fossils. And this... Okay, Beach Fossils is a band that I've loved for... I guess I started liking them in freshman year of high school. But I definitely continue listening to them up until senior year. And I still listen to them sometimes, definitely not as often, but I still do. And they mean a lot to me. I was actually supposed to go to one of their concerts, but like in sophomore year, I think, but then something came up. So it's still one of my dream concerts to go to. But I'm sure if like you've been a friend of mine for a while, you know that Beach Fossils means a lot to me. And this song, it's one of my favorites. It's called Dare Me, like I said. And yeah, I hope you guys enjoy. This was also like my, I guess my era where I listened to a lot of indie music. Slowly transitioning into a different kind of genre of music that I like. But yeah, so I hope you guys enjoy. I'll come back whenever the next song is transitioning. Hope you guys are enjoying it, by the way. I love you guys.

The next song that I am playing is called You'll See It by Washed Out. So Washed Out, I actually don't know much about them, but I listened to this specific album. I forget what it's called. Let me actually look right now for y'all. Live. It's called Life of Leisure, and it was released in 2009. It was actually an EP, and this is a song from their EP. I think it's one of their most popular songs, but still, this song specifically, I would listen to it on repeat, on repeat, on repeat, and I think this, actually, I know I've said it, like, a bunch, like, in, like, the past, like, 30 minutes, but this, I think, was a pivotal moment in, like, my transition to a different, like, genre of music, like, that I started listening to, because it initially started off with, like, you know, like, basic, like, pop when I was younger, then it went into indie, then it went into electronic, kind of, and I don't know how to explain it. I don't know. But, yeah. And also, I just wanted to comment. Guys, ACL is this weekend, Austin City Limits Festival, and I'm so excited. Like, literally, I'm so excited. I get to see all my friends again going to Austin. But there is pretty heavy weather, like, pretty severe weather. So I hope that everything goes well. I was literally talking to one of my coworkers at Cougar Grounds today, and we were, like, both so excited, and then we found out, like, oh, yeah, by the way, there's, like, a big storm coming, so. But you know what? It's going to be fun anyways, and I get to see my friends, and I get to see music artists that I love, and that's including, what's it called? There are a bunch of artists. There's Lord, Charlie XCX, Underscores, which is all artists that I listen to, but there are so many, and I'm even going with Beatty, so I'm super excited, and Beatty, I'm going to see you soon. But anyways, yes, so this is Washed Out playing. It's kind of playing in the background. And thank you guys so much for listening so far. I hope you guys are enjoying it. Text me any advice or any, you know, tips that you think I could be doing better on. The next song coming up, it's called Five by Dean Blunt and Elias Ronenfelt. So I'll explain it more whenever it transitions into it, but... yeah, let me just wait for it to transition.

So this song is called Five, like I said, by Dean Blunt. And I would say this song is, or I guess Dean Blunt is an artist that I listened to more in like sophomore, junior year of high school. I don't really know much about him. I know he has like a lot of different, like, what's the word for it? I think it's called like alternate. It's like just like alternate like names that he goes under. So he has like different like just like stage names, I guess. And he has like different types of music that he does for each stage name, I guess. But anyways, yes. So Dean Blunt is artist I listened to in junior year, I would say. And yeah. So also I wanted to comment on, I totally forgot to bring this up earlier, but my radio show is called Dios. And I decided to name it Dios, or I guess it's like, it's spelled D and then the letter 10 and then S, but it's called Dios. And the reason behind this is because growing up, like I was thinking of different names, right? And growing up, I was like, what is one thing that has stayed consistent with me throughout the entirety of my life up until now? And there were like, obviously like a variety of things, but the one that stuck out to me most was my love for my Hispanic culture and Argentina in general and Mexico like too. But like throughout my whole life, I've been, you know, shown soccer, I've been shown Messi, I've been shown Maradona, I've been shown like different clubs and like all of that. So I was like, okay, what is something that I'm passionate about? And that is my love for the Argentina selección and the national team. And so I was like, you know what? I'm just gonna honestly like pay my tribute to them and like how much they've just like influenced my life and influenced my family. And, you know, like mommy and papi always like making asados, like making like, you know, just like, it's just such a important part of my life. And I just wanted to like name it Dios, which more specifically is the nickname of Maradona and Messi, mostly Maradona, but it's kind of like, you know, evolved into Messi as well. And I guess it's a play on words, like they put the number 10 in the middle of the word because they're both number 10 and they've obviously the greatest players that I've ever played soccer. No bias, by the way, no bias. But yeah, so I wanted to pay a tribute to them, which is why it's called Dios. And yeah, so I guess thank you, mommy and papi, for being such an important part of my life and for just showing me this whole entire world of Hispanic culture, of Argentina, of Mexico. And yeah, thank you guys so much. And I hope that you guys are enjoying the song. This song is called Make It Forever by George Clanton and Chloe Weber, if you're listening still. We went to the concert together, and also that was one of my favorite concerts I've ever been to. I think it was at White Oak. I could be lying, but George Clanton, he's like a vaporwave genre artist. He's like called the king of vaporwave. And yeah, so I think his music is very different compared to all the other artists that I listen to. And honestly, he is an amazing artist. I think everyone should listen to him. Again, the name is George Clanton. And yeah, I hope you're enjoying it. And I'll let the rest of the song play for now.

So this song is called Shiny Kindness by Helen Sun. And this is a song I actually recently discovered. I think I was scrolling on Instagram and one of like the songs that like just like an audio that's recommended to you popped up, and this song popped up. And honestly, put me on to a new artist, Helen Sun. Everyone should listen. I think she's smaller right now, but I think she'll blow up soon enough. I also received a message that I say like too much, and I'm really sorry if you get annoyed by me saying like too much. So I'm going to stop. I'm going to try my best. The next song that I have planned for you that's playing right now is called Night Ride by the Growlers. And Chloe, I know Chloe's in class right now, but just recently I went to the Growlers concert in Austin at Emo's. I'm not sure if y'all have been there, but Emo's is like a famous venue in Austin, and like really great bands play there all the time. And it's just famous in Austin, you know what I mean? But the Growlers, Andres and Piti showed me the Growlers. Apparently, like, Andres showed the Growlers to Piti, Piti showed the Growlers to me. I'm trying to show the Growlers to Cielo, so it's like a little sibling, you know, band, whatever. But I've been listening to them. This is more of like, I guess, throwback. I kind of went out of order because I listened to them freshman year of high school, but I still listen to them, so I guess it kind of, you know, makes sense like in the order that I'm doing. But I've transitioned into more of like my current rotation, and this is one of my favorite The Growler songs, so I hope you guys enjoy, and I'll be back for the next song.

I hope you're enjoying the song so far. Again, I'm just like, I'm so happy that I'm able to do this, guys. Like, seriously, like, this has been one of my dreams for a while, and it started like last year when I was in College Station. And my friend Chloe, she invited me to be on her show for the first time. I was like, you know what? Like, yeah, let's do it. And I always obviously wanted to like have my own show of some sort, or have like a production, like I said at the beginning of the episode. And so the fact that I was able to do it with her and I was a guest, and I just had so much fun because we were just talking and also playing our favorite music. And honestly inspired this. So thank you, Chloe, for introducing me to the radio show and radio scene, I guess, college radio. And yeah, thank you guys so much for listening so far. I hope you guys are enjoying it. I'm getting kind of sad because it's already 1:43 and I get off at 2. But don't worry, I'm going to be here every Wednesday from 1 to 2 p.m. And I hope you guys are enjoying it so far. The song that's playing right now is called Court by The Help. And The Help, I started recently listening to them, I guess, well, 2 years ago I started listening to them. But they're still part of my, I guess, my daily rotation. And they're these two dudes who are kind of like known for being annoying. But they make really good music, so I, honestly, you can't hate on them a little bit. I think it's, I'm trying to see if I have any facts about them. Honestly, started listening 2 years ago. They make pretty good music. They have 920,000 monthly listeners. And this is from their most recent album, Rivera, that released in 2025. But honestly, all of their albums are really good. And I guess this is more of like a pinpoint of what I listen to now. Electronic. What? I don't even know what their genre is. I don't know what it's called. But anyways, yeah, this is more of a pinpoint of what I listen to. So I hope you guys enjoy, and I'll see you at the next song.

0: around.
1: I hope y'all enjoyed that song. Not sure if like all of y'all are into that music or I guess that genre, but one of my favorites. The next song that I have for y'all is called Hablando a Tu Corazón by Charlie Garcia. And Bobby was talking about, or my dad was talking about, how my tia listens to this song a lot. And I guess I started listening to it whenever the World Cup was going on because I kept hearing it in Instagram reels about Argentina and like Argentinian culture and stuff, and how like, you know how Argentina was like a big topic at the World Cup. Anyways, started listening to them, listening to this song because of that. And I found out that my whole family has been listening to it. So I guess I'm late to the party, but I hope you guys enjoy this song. It's an Argentinian artist. Argentinian artist. Really good song. Hope you all enjoy. It's in Spanish. So, yeah.

Guys, we're nearing the end, and I'm so sad. Guys, it's 1:51. Like, it went by so fast, but honestly, thank you guys so much for listening. I'm going to start transitioning out the last two songs I have. This is called Fall in Love by Fantagram. And Fantagram has been popular for like a while, but I wanted to include them because this reminds me of when I was like during the summer, this past recent summer, and I was in the car with my friend Chloe, and we're always in her little Tahoe, or big Tahoe, I guess, 2 a.m. driving back home after doing whatever, and just listening to this song on blast, or I guess like songs that remind me of this, or Fantagram in general. But seriously, those were like the best times ever, and I'm gonna miss it, and I'm gonna think about it every single day until probably the day I die. But Chloe, I miss you if you're listening, if you're able to listen. And I hope you guys enjoy just a little taste of what Chloe and I listen to in the Tahoe when we're by ourselves on the way back home on the West Park Tollway.

Guys, I hope you've been enjoying the show. It's my last 5 minutes with you guys, and I'm going to miss you guys until next Wednesday from 1 to 2. And yeah, so the last song that I'm just going to leave you guys with is called I've Been Young by George Clanton. And I played George Clanton already earlier, but honestly, I wanted to do one last song with him because he has left an impact on me and my music taste for a long time now, and he's one of my favorite artists. And this song especially is another song that kind of reminds me of when I was, like, this past summer, just with all my friends, thinking about me transitioning to a different school for another year at a different college. And it was a pivotal moment for me, and honestly, I feel like I've grown a lot. And I'm really glad that I came to U of H. There's so many amazing people. I've met so many people, so many kind people. Everyone's just amazing here. And honestly, I'm really happy. And I just hope everyone listening knows that they're important to me. And I love you guys so much. Thank you guys for being in my life. Y'all keep me going literally every single day. Thank you, Mommy and Bobby, for listening. Thank you for pushing me to do everything. Sorry, I'm corny. Yes, I'm corny. Anyways, yeah, so this is my last song of the night, or I guess afternoon. I've Been Young by George Clanton, and I'll see you guys next Wednesday, 1 to 2.

Hello, hello. How are y'all doing today? My name is Asha, and this is, I believe, the fifth episode of Hard Groove. Today, we're covering New Avatar by Kalayla. Earlier this month, I had the privilege to see her live in concert. This was my first time seeing her, and the experience was insane. It's pretty much everything I've ever wanted from a musician right now. Her music is ethereal. Just bliss, everything blissful. So join me today so we can listen to this album together and talk a little bit more about Kalayla and what this album means and stands for. All right, y'all.

All right, y'all. This album was produced by Oscar Scheller, and they worked together with the use of a guitar, with inspiration from artists like McGee, Incubus, to kind of create this rock, R&B, rock distorted atmosphere that they used for the album. Kalayla said herself that a lot of the inspiration for this album came from early inspirations in her, well, let me rephrase this. A lot of her album came from there was a mild distraction outside. I'm so sorry, y'all. Anyways, this album is drawn from her early career when she was in an indie band. Wow, she was in, let's see, New York? In DC, actually. This draws on her early experiences being in the Washington, D.C. indie music scene, and I believe she was in a shoegaze band. And at her concert, she mentioned how a lot of black people are compartmentalized into, you know, fitting into one genre. And this album is kind of a response to that. Even the song before, Idea One, is like a heavily distorted, guitar-driven track. Whereas this song is more like an electronic, boom, boom, boom, electronic-based song, you know. This album contains like a variety of a bunch of different genres, which re-emphasizes her point that we can't be compartmentalized into one genre. So, yeah, this song is point blank.

Once again, guys, that was Point Blank. Next up is one of my favorite songs off this album, and it's going to be Going Down. Let's get into it.

Alrighty, y'all. Once again, that was Going Down. Next up is Out of Time, which features AK Paul. If you know anything about J. Paul, which is his brother, this is a really unique feature because you don't really hear much from them musically. I believe his brother's last release was all the way in 2018. And before then, I think 2015. Just almost a decade ago, if not a decade ago, since their last release. But I believe the brothers are still pretty much active in the music world, producing. I know J. Paul just had his first concert debut at Coachella in 2023. And yeah, I hope to see more of them. But to see them featured on this album was like crazy for me to see. But yeah, next up is Out of Time by Kalayla and AK Paul.

once again, that was Crystallized, and that's probably like my second favorite song on that album. So before we move on to the next song, we got to do a little quick ad read. All right, y'all. Hey Kooks, the best are coming to White Oak Music Hall on October 6th. 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All right, y'all. Y'all heard that? Go ahead and visit them. Next up is Retaliation Lullaby.

Welcome back, guys. That was Cut For Me off of her first album with the same name, Cut For Me. One second, y'all.

Once again, y'all, that was Hard Groove. My name is Asha, and this concludes today's episode where we covered New Avatar by Kalayla. I wish I had more time to speak, but unfortunately we ran through some heavy technical difficulties this episode, so next episode I'll definitely make up for it for y'all. All right, see y'all again next Wednesday at 3 o'clock. I'll be checking. I'm just joking. All right, thank you.

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1: Oh,
0: that.
1: Mate, love it. It's quality. Listen. Pure quality, bruv.
2: Bruv, what's her name again?
1: What? Dad, what's up, son?
2: What's your name?
1: What's up, son?
2: No, not you, bruv. What? The girl on the
1: Fergie, track. My bad, bruv. I start again. What's my name? Why did you say that's my one?
2: Not your name, geezer. The girl on the track, mate.
1: Shut up.
2: Blinding son.
1: It's quality. Quality.
2: Listen, how's it go?
1: London.
2: No, it's not like that, mate.
1: No, what?
2: London. That's the one.
1: What, bruv. London?
2: No, bruv. London.
1: London.
2: Yeah.

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Not on some gangster shit, man, on some real shit. Anybody done been through the same thing, I'm sure you feel the same way. Big Phil, it's for you.

0: Before you go, there's something I want you to have.
1: Oh, it's beautiful. But wait a minute, isn't this?
0: Yeah, yes it is.
1: But I thought the old lady dropped it into the ocean in the air.
0: Well, baby, I went down and got it for you.
1: Aw, you shouldn't have.